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We're celebrating the best from Journey on a Lovin' Touchin' Rockin' Weekend. Here, have another. 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

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I'm Peter Z, playing your Sunday favorites on this Memorial Day holiday. Here's Blondie and Heart of Glass.

0: And now, a list of all the things better than our playlist. Pizza. Yeah, pizza. Well, that's kind of it.
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Whether you're together faithfully or you're going your separate ways, we know the way you want it. We're celebrating the best from Journey on a Love and Touch and Rockin' Weekend. Here, have another. 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
1: I'm Isaac Isringhausen, taking a look at your WKRV forecast. For today, we'll see mostly sunny skies with a high of 80. Tonight, partly cloudy skies with a low of 58. For tomorrow, Tuesday, we'll see mostly cloudy skies with a high of 81. And that's going to be your forecast here on Classic Hits, 107.1 FM, WKRV.

0: Men and women in defense of our nation. This message for Memorial Day is brought to you by Brownstown Lumber at 313 East Main Street in Brownstown. 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
1: I'm Isaac Isringhausen, taking a look at your WKRV forecast. For tonight, we'll see partly cloudy skies with a low of 58. Tomorrow, Tuesday, mostly sunny skies with a high of 81. Tuesday night, a slight chance of showers and thunderstorms after 1 with a low of 63. And that's going to be your forecast here on Classic Hits, 107.1 FM, WKRV.